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I found those pictures on my phone. 5 hours so long. 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You're all

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1: Oh my gosh. 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

that. Say, I got drive, I don't need a car. Money really all that we fiending for. I'm doing things they ain't seen before. 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I'm a demon lord. Fall off what? I ain't seen the horse. Called your bluff, better cite the source. Fame ain't something that I need no more.

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0: 92.9 CJCW, that's Homesick, Jamie Fine, and good morning. Thanks for tuning in to the Get Up and Go Morning Show today. Today, Wednesday, July the 8th, I'm Corey Porter, and I hope you're having a great day so far in Sussex. It's going to be another nice day today, looking at another day going all the way up to a high of 29 today, another beautiful summer day we have here in Sussex. Thanks so much for joining us this morning. Right now, it's going to be the Great Divide, know it can.
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Thanks for joining us today for the Get Up and Go Morning Show. And we have Carlo passes to give away to the Sussex Drive-In for this weekend. This weekend at the Sussex Drive-In featuring Minions and Monsters. And I don't remember what the other, name of the other one was, but Minions and Monsters, one of the movies featuring at the Sussex Drive-In this weekend. And if you want a free Carlo pass for Saturday night, give me a call at 432-5900 for your chance to win a free Carlo pass this coming Saturday night to the Sussex Drive-In. Again, this weekend at the Sussex Drive-In featuring... Hold on, they've moved it. Maybe they changed it. It's July the 10th to the 11th, I apologize, and now Sunday's the 12th. Eliminations, Minions and Monsters, and Disclosure Day is the other movie. So if you want a free Carlo pass, give me a call at 432-5900 for your chance to win that for the Sussex Drive-In for Saturday night. Right now, kissing you, Alex Peratt.

0: kissing you, Alex Peratt on 92.9 CJCW. Thanks for joining us today for the Get Up and Go Morning Show, 6:16 in Sussex. And we have, as it gets hotter, scientists are offering the 420 rule to help cool your cars quickly. The car experts say if drivers want to cool their vehicles quickly, they should follow the 420 rule. It involves opening all four windows and driving for 20 seconds, then close the windows and turn on the AC. It helps the hot air leave faster and can save fuel. Not to be confused with the other 420, which you should not do while driving. But again, car experts say roll down all your windows for 20 seconds, then turn on the AC. It'll help blast the hot air out of your car and cool you down faster and save gas at the time. Get out of your weather report coming up, and then stateside with Pink Panthers.
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0: CJCW satellite weather today. Mix of sun and cloud, a high of 29 today, humidex of 32. Tonight clear, a low of 16. Tomorrow sunny, becoming a mix of sun and cloud in the morning with a high of 30, humidex of 35 tomorrow. It's 6:20 in Sussex. It's 11 degrees.

0: 92.9 CJCW, that is Taylor Swift, and I Knew It, I Knew You. It's 6:38 in Sussex. I like that song. I'm not really big on country music, despite my best efforts. I swear I want to like country music, I just don't. But Taylor Swift, I really like her, and I really like that new song, the I Knew It, I Knew You. It really gets back to her country roots. Speaking of Taylor Swift, we have a little bit of Hollywood buzz with Taylor Swift and Travis Kelce's wedding again. Taylor Swift and Travis Kelce's wedding guests were allegedly divided into two groups that were named A-list and D-list. Guests were told to arrive in order of closeness to the couple. Model Cara Delevingne was reportedly placed on the D-list. Bradley Cooper arrived at 3:30 p.m. Taylor Swift's BFF Abigail Anderson arrived at 4:30 p.m. and the most important guests were told to arrive at 5:30 p.m. Source says it was surprisingly chaotic inside. Arrivals just staggered with people having to wait for hours with nothing to do. 6:39 in Sussex. Man, the more I hear about this wedding, the more Taylor Swift sounds like a bridezilla. Gonna have Mike DeMaro coming up with Calling on 92.9 CJCW.
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Will AI create more jobs in the future? I'm pleading the fifth on this one. What do you think? 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Will AI create more jobs in the future? We asked yesterday, when do you think self-driving cars will be more commonplace with more than 5 years? Oh, I almost made it. More than 5 years being the one that got the most votes on that one. 33% of the votes. 33% of our listeners think self-driving vehicles would be more commonplace in more than 5 years. So we got a little bit of a wait. 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

0: Stargazing, Miles Smith on 92.9 CJCW 651 in Sussex. And we have your weather report for today. Going to be another nice summer day today. Today, in a mix of sun and cloud, a high of 29, humidex of 32 today. Tonight, clear, a low of 16. Tomorrow, sunny, become a mix of sun and cloud late in the morning, and a high of 30, humidex of 35 tomorrow. It is 651 in Sussex. It is 11 degrees. We were calling for, in the long-range forecast, we were calling for showers, possibly Thursday night into Friday. We are now no longer calling for that. Mostly sun across the board. 651 in Sussex. Going to have Teenage Dream, Katy Perry.
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1: Wish I could call you last night. Try to make sure you're alright. I hate to know you feel alone. 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I'm alone learning those lessons. 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
5: Good morning. Three people in an ambulance from Prince Edward Island were killed in New Brunswick after a head-on collision. That happened yesterday morning on Route 16 in Melrose, not far from the bridge. Two paramedics, a 56-year-old man who was driving and a 23-year-old woman in the back, were killed, as well as their 77-year-old female patient. The truck driver suffered serious but not life-threatening injuries. A 36-year-old Bathurst man's dead after his motorcycle hit a moose in Bartibogue. RCMP say that happened early Tuesday morning on Route 8. The man died at the scene. A passenger was taken to hospital with what police believe are minor injuries. RCMP say the investigation's continuing. A coroner's inquest into the death of Jean-Martin Couture has made recommendations to improve suicide prevention in jails. The 55-year-old man died in hospital last September after being unresponsive in his cell at the Dalhousie Regional Correctional Center. The jury found his death was a suicide and made three recommendations. Vitalite Health Network should add risk factors to its suicide assessment documents within 3 months and conduct new assessments after every transfer or event. The correctional center should replace grab bars with anti-ligature bars in high-risk areas within 6 months. The recommendations will now go to the appropriate agencies for consideration. McAdams Historic Railway Station is celebrating 125 years as a travel hub. The landmark, which opened in 1901, once served as a key Canadian Pacific Railway connection. It now operates as a museum and event space. Officials marked the anniversary with a celebration and ribbon cutting. Recent upgrades include a new HVAC system and solar panels expected to cut energy costs by 50%. The improvements will support year-round public access and future expansion of the operation. The station's open daily through the summer. In sports, round of 16 at the World Cup, Argentina came from behind to shock Egypt 3-2. Colombia and Switzerland ended in a 0-0 tie, then the Swiss won it on penalty kicks 4-3. In baseball, Blue Jays had a 9-3 win in San Francisco, Red Sox beat the White Sox 8-1 and raised down the Yankees 6-4. Now you're up to date. I'm Daryl Good.
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7: Good morning and today. Today, a mix of sun and cloud with a high of 29, humidex of 32 today. Tonight, clear, a low of 16. Tomorrow, sunny with become a mix of sun and cloud late in the morning, a high of 30, humidex of 35 tomorrow. It's 7:04 in Sussex. It is 12 degrees.
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0: 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It is 7:11 in Sussex. It is Wednesday, July the 8th, and it is getting kind of dry with a lot of sunny days on the forecast. Almost all sunny days in the forecast for the coming week of July. So we're going to talk a little bit about that and about the burn ban state right now in the province on 92.9 CJCW. Coming up right here on 92.9 CJCW. I said that twice in a row. Olivia Dean, So Easy to Fall in Love, up next.
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0: 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So it is 7:17 in Sussex. It is July the 8th, and another warm day. The next in quite the little row of warm days we've had, with going all the way up to a high today of 29, humidex of 32. So it's starting to get a little dry, and we actually aren't looking at any precipitation right now in the long range forecast, including tomorrow, which was predicting showers yesterday, but is no longer predicting showers. So yeah, it's going to get pretty dry. We have a burn ban on in Kings County, of course. In fact, the entire province has a burn ban on, except for, oddly enough, St. John and right next to them, Charlotte County, are on a restricted burn, 8 p.m. to 8 a.m. The rest of the province right now is under a no burn ban. Also, a little bit of good news to go with you. On the Fire Watch page run by the province, there are no active wildfires out of control right now. There is one being being patrolled, and there, other than that, there's no wildfires reported right now in the province. I'm sure that will change later on, but right now, no forest fires being reported, according to the government of MB Fire Watch. More of your favorite music coming up for you with your weather report, and then Elijah Woods with Lights.
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3: Good morning. Two men charged in connection with a fatal St. John shooting are now facing manslaughter charges instead of murder. 21-year-old Hayden David Donald Bentley of St. John and 30-year-old Sheldon Scrub of Quispam Sis were originally charged with first-degree murder in the death of 21-year-old Thomas Connor Wilson in May last year. Court was told the Crown has proceeded with preferred indictments on the lesser charges, according to the Telegraph Journal. The shooting led to a major police manhunt after three suspects fled the scene. A third accused, a youth who can't be named, is still charged with first-degree murder and scheduled for trial next year. A 66-year-old man from St. Stephen's facing charges after police found a loaded firearm during a traffic stop. Officers stopped a vehicle on Highway 3 near Brockway late Friday night. Police say the man was believed to be intoxicated and had a registered handgun. He's been released from custody and will appear in court at a later date. Opposition to the proposed Tantramar gas plants gaining momentum. Advocacy groups are pressing the province to reconsider the 500-megawatt natural gas and diesel facility even after it cleared a key regulatory hurdle this spring. Critics question the placing of the plant in a sensitive ecological area. They cite bypassed procedures and raised concerns about air quality, health impacts, and rising electricity costs. More than 300 doctors are calling for further study. NB Power says the plant's needed for grid reliability and to support more renewables. The project is still undergoing an environmental impact assessment. SPCA is urging dog owners to take extra precautions to keep pets safe given the heat waves we've had. Chief Animal Protection Officer Don Metcalf says a little planning can prevent emergencies. Never leave a dog in a parked vehicle, even on mild days, as temperatures can rise quickly and prove deadly. It's also an offense under the SPCA Act. Provide fresh water, shade, and avoid strenuous activity during peak heat. Walk dogs early or late in the day. Check for ticks after outdoor time. Keep vaccinations current and watch for toxic blue-green algae in lakes and rivers. He says simple steps help families enjoy summer safely with their dogs. In sports, Argentina scored three times in the final 11 minutes to shock Egypt 3-2. The Swiss beat Colombia 4-3 on penalty kicks after a 0-0 tie. On the diamonds, Blue Jays beat the Giants 9-3 in San Francisco. Red Sox downed the White Sox 8-1 in Chicago. And the Rays took the Yankees 6-4 in Tampa Bay. Now you're up to date. I'm Daryl Good.
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4: Good morning and today. Today, a mix of sun and cloud, a high of 29, humidex of 32 today. Tonight, clear, a low of 16. Tomorrow, sunny, a mix of sun and cloud, late in the morning, a high of 30, humidex of 35 tomorrow. It's 7:34 in Sussex. It is 12 degrees.
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0: Dracula, Tame Impala on 92.9 CJCW 740 in Sussex. And thanks for joining us today for the Get Up and Go Morning Show. A little bit of Hollywood buzz for you, 740 in Sussex. Meghan Markle allegedly exploded after Prince Harry was uninvited from Buckingham Palace. He is going to have to stay somewhere else during his trip to the UK. A source tells the magazine, Meghan warned Harry this would happen. She believes every time he reaches out to his family, they find another way to reject him. She's done. She has no interest in ever putting herself or her children through this again. Any hope of rebuilding trust has just disappeared for Meghan. There's simply no coming back from this. 740 in Sussex. More of your favorite music coming up with Kingdom of Fear. Cameron Whitecomb on the way next.
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0: 92.9 CJCW Satellite Weather today. Today, a mix of sun and cloud, a high of 29, humidex of 32 today. Tonight, clear, a low of 16. Tomorrow, sunny and becoming a mix of sun and cloud late in the morning, a high of 30, humidex of 35 tomorrow. 7:49 in Sussex, it is 12 degrees.
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3: Good morning. Three people in an ambulance from Prince Edward Island were killed in New Brunswick after a head-on collision. That happened yesterday morning on Route 16 in Melrose, not far from the bridge. Two paramedics, a 56-year-old man who was driving and a 23-year-old woman in the back were killed, as well as their 77-year-old female patient. The truck driver suffered serious but not life-threatening injuries. A 36-year-old Bathurst man's dead after his motorcycle hit a moose in Bartibogue. RCMP say that happened early Tuesday morning on Route 8. The man died at the scene. A passenger was taken to hospital with what police believe are minor injuries. RCMP say the investigation's continuing. A coroner's inquest into the death of Jean-Martin Couture has made recommendations to improve suicide prevention in jails. The 55-year-old man died in hospital last September after being unresponsive in his cell at the Dalhousie Regional Correctional Center. The jury found his death was a suicide and made three recommendations. Vitalite Health Network should add risk factors to its suicide assessment documents within 3 months and conduct new assessments after every transfer or event. The correctional center should replace grab bars with anti-ligature bars in high-risk areas within 6 months. The recommendations will now go to the appropriate agencies for consideration. McAdams Historic Railway Station is celebrating 125 years as a travel hub. The landmark, which opened in 1901, once served as a key Canadian Pacific Railway connection. It now operates as a museum and event space. Officials marked the anniversary with a celebration in ribbon cutting. Recent upgrades include a new HVAC system and solar panels expected to cut energy costs by 50%. The improvements will support year-round public access and future expansion of the operation. The station's open daily through the summer. In sports, round of 16 at the World Cup, Argentina came from behind to shock Egypt 3-2. Colombia and Switzerland ended in a 0-0 tie, then the Swiss won it on penalty kicks 4-3. In baseball, Blue Jays had a 9-3 win in San Francisco, Red Sox beat the White Sox 8-1 and Rays down the Yankees 6-4. Now you're up to date. I'm Daryl Good.
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7: Good morning and today. Today, a mix of sun and cloud, a high of 29, humidex of 32 today. Tonight, clear, a low of 16. Tomorrow, sunny, a high of 30, humidex of 35 tomorrow. It's 8:03 in Sussex. It is 15 degrees.
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0: That's so true. 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Good morning, and thanks for tuning in to the Get Up and Go Morning Show today, Wednesday, July the 8th. I'm Corey Porter, and we're going to have Whack Facts coming up for you in just a moment. Brought to you by the All Seasons Inn and Restaurant, your home for Thursday night trivia. 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Also going to have a chance for you to get in on the draw for a free carload pass to the Sussex Drive-In. And I'll give you a couple reminders on how you can win the Fuel Your Summer contest, looking for $250 in gas every single week. 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I Just Might with Bruno Mars up next.
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I Just Might, Bruno Mars on 92.9 CJCW 814 in Sussex. And we have a free carload pass to give away to the Sussex Drive-In for Saturday night this weekend at the Sussex Drive-In, featuring Minions and Monsters and Disclosure Day. And we have carload passes to give away for a Saturday night. So give me a call right now, 432-5900, for your chance to get in on the draw for a free carload pass to the Sussex Drive-In, again for Saturday night this weekend at the Sussex Drive-In, featuring Minions and Monsters and Disclosure Day. Sussex Drive-In is also open 3 days a weekend now. This weekend they'll be playing July the 10th, 11th, and now on Sundays, July the 12th. More of your favorite music coming up. 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

0: 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Today is Wednesday, July the 8th. I'm Corey Porter, and we have Whack Facts for you on the Get Up and Go Morning Show, brought to you by the All Seasons Inn and Restaurant, your home for Thursday night trivia. Today, we're talking fun facts about July. July is named after Julius Caesar. It was renamed in his honor in 44 BC after his death. July is the warmest month of the year across most of Canada, although coastal areas can stay noticeably cooler. The birthstone for July is the ruby, which symbolizes love, passion, and courage. July's birth flower is the larkspur, often associated with positivity and strong bonds. On average, Earth is at its farthest point from the sun in early July. Even so, it's summer in Canada because the seasons are caused by the Earth's tilt, not the distance of the sun. It is 8:18 in Sussex, and we're going to have your weather report coming up.
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0: 92.9 CJCW satellite weather today. Today, a mix of sun and cloud, a high of 29, humidex of 32 today. Tonight, clear, a low of 16. Tomorrow, sunny, a high of 30, humidex of 35 tomorrow. It is 8:20 in Sussex. It is 15 degrees.
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0: Cry for Me the Weekend on 92.9 CJCW 838 in Sussex. And we have free Carlo passes to give away to the Sussex Drive-In for this coming Saturday night, this weekend at the Sussex Drive-In, featuring Minions and Monsters and Disclosure Day. A great weekend at the Sussex Drive-In. We have Carlo passes to give away for Saturday night, so give me a call at 432-5900 for your chance to win a free Carlo pass to the Sussex Drive-In Saturday night. Again, this weekend featuring Minions and Monsters and Disclosure Day. Right now, it's going to be Gimme Everything with Pitbull.
1: Me not working hard. Yeah, right, picture that with a Kodak. Or better yet, go to Times Square, take a picture of me with a Kodak. Took my life from negative to positive. I just want y'all to know that. And tonight, let's enjoy life. Pitbull.

0: 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A little bit of Hollywood buzz for you today on 92.9 CJCW. Taylor Swift and Travis Kelce's wedding have no plans to release a public documentary of their wedding. Security restricted cameras to professional crews and confiscated guests' phones. Taylor Swift, man, the ultimate bridezilla. 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

Olivia Rodrigo might drop dead on 92.9 CJCW. 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Today we want to know, do you think AI will create more jobs in the future? It's one of these ones I'm going to keep my opinion to myself. I think I'll get in trouble if I tell you what I think. We're going to have more of your favorite music for you here on 92.9 CJCW. And a man I need, Olivia Dean.

0: Man, I need Olivia Dean on 92.9 CJCW. Going to have your weather report coming up for you in just a moment. Then Post Malone with Sunflower.
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0: 92.9 CJCW satellite weather today. A mix of sun and cloud, a high of 29, humidex of 32 today. Tonight, clear, a low of 16. Tomorrow, sunny, becoming a mix of sun and cloud late in the morning, a high of 30, humidex of 35 tomorrow.
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TikTok, Kesha, 92.9 CJCW, just after 9 o'clock. Today, Wednesday, July the 8th, I'm Corey Porter. Going to have these nights, Loud Luxury.

Homewrecker, Somber, 92.9 CJCW. Hope you're having a great day today in Sussex. Wednesday, July the 8th. I'm Corey Porter. We're going to have the way we

0: Baby Doll, Dominic Fike on 92.9 CJCW. You're going to have Doja Cat with Say So coming up for you in just a moment. This week's winner of the Piccadilly Coffee Roasters Coffee Club draw was Sussex Farm Supplies. 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I am more than willing to deliver it a little further out of town, especially in the summer months. 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
5: 92.9 CJCW satellite weather today. A mix of sun and cloud, a high of 29, humidex of 32 today. Tonight, clear, a low of 16. Tomorrow, sunny, become a mix of sun and cloud late in the morning, a high of 30, humidex of 35 tomorrow.
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I'm going to keep my opinion of that one on myself. Going to have Levitating Dua Lipa on 92.9 CJCW.

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1: Is it a relapse if it's just a drink? 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

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Rihanna, 92.9 CJCW, just after 10 o'clock. Today, Wednesday, July the 8th, I'm Corey Porter. Hope you're having a great day today in Sussex. We're going to have the house tour with Sabrina Carpenter.

92.9 CJCW. Hope you're having a great day today in Sussex. And coming up this Friday is going to be Disney in the Park at O'Connell Park. The Evolve Real Estate team is excited to be hosting Disney in the Park at O'Connell Park on July the 10th from 1 p.m. to 4 p.m. in support of Big Brothers Big Sisters, a free community event that will feature Disney characters, bouncy castles, face painting, balloon animals, a photo booth, a community barbecue, and plenty of family-friendly fun. Disney in the Park at O'Connell Park, 1 p.m. to 4 p.m. on Friday. Right now, Zara Larson with Midnight Sun.

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0: Enrique Iglesias telling you that he likes it on 92.9 CJCW. Teed and Sarah coming up with Closer for you here on 92.9 CJCW in just a few moments. And coming up next, or this Saturday, is going to be a free concert with Daniel James McFadden coming to the Leonard's Gate. Award-winning artist Daniel James McFadden at Leonard's Gate, Sussex, 6 p.m. On Saturday, July the 11th. We're going to be there with the CJCW Cruiser, so keep an eye out for that for your chance to scan it to win a $250 gas card with our Fuel Your Summer Gas giveaway. Gonna have Tegan and Sarah Closer coming up.
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0: Promiscuous, Nelly Furtado on 92.9 CJCW. Gonna have your weather report, and then Ella Langley with Choosing Texas.
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3: 92.9 CJCW satellite weather today. A mix of sun and cloud, a high of 29, humidex of 32 today. Tonight, clear, a low of 16. Tomorrow, sunny, becoming a mix of sun and cloud late in the morning, a high of 30, humidex of 35 tomorrow.
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And we have more of your favorite music for you. 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

Poker Face, Lady Gaga on 92.9 CJCW just after 11 o'clock today, Wednesday, July the 8th. I'm Corey Porter. Hope you're having a great day today in Sussex. Another nice, beautiful summer day, July the 8th. Right now, American Girls with Harry Styles.

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0: Maroon 5 Sugar, 92.9 CJCW. Going to have Frank Walker, Astro S, coming up only when it rains in just a minute on 92.9 CJCW. 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

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Katy Perry on 92.9 CJCW. Hope you're having a great day today in Sussex. It's another beautiful summer day. We got Million Ways with Sean Hook. Hope you're having a great day today.

0: Intentions, Justin Bieber on 92.9 CJCW. Your weather report coming up for you in just a moment. Hope you're having a great day today in Sussex. A little bit of Hollywood buzz for you today. Taylor Swift and Travis Kelce have no plans to release a public documentary about their wedding ceremony. Security restricted cameras to professional crews and confiscated guests' phones. Taylor Swift, man, she sounds like the ultimate bridezilla. I mean, when you have that much money, you can really do whatever you want, though. More of your favorite music coming up on 92.9 CJCW. Avril Lavigne, Girlfriend, on the way next.
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4: 92.9 CJCW satellite weather today. A mix of sun and cloud, a high of 29, humidex of 32 today. Tonight, clear, a low of 16. Tomorrow, sunny, become a mix of sun and cloud late in the morning, a high of 30, humidex of 35 tomorrow.
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Right now, Africa, Carl Wolf.

hate to give the satisfaction asking how you're doing now. 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
5: 92.9 CJCW satellite weather today. A mix of sun and cloud, a high of 29, humidex of 32 today. Tonight, clear, a low of 16. Tomorrow, sunny, become a mix of sun and cloud late in the morning, a high of 30, humidex of 35 tomorrow.
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0: 92.9 FM, CJCW, and good afternoon. I'm Julia Kilbride. Hope you're having a great day. We are looking at another hot one today. Yeah, that humidex expected to be above 30. Normals for us about 25, and yeah, we're a little above that. But we are expecting beautiful sunny hot weather pretty much most of the week. Maybe Friday we could see a little more overcast shower possibility. But yeah, if you pick this week for vacation, you definitely got a good one. We're going to hear coming up Bruno Mars. We've got Katy Perry next.
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1: 92.9 FM, CJCW, and good afternoon. Julia here with you. Another hot day upon us. The UV index is very high. Do not forget your sunscreen. Don't forget to reapply. And don't forget your hat today, too. I took my little guy, he's 7, to the park yesterday. We've been having a lot of fun at the parks lately. It's that time of year for sure. And I forgot my hat. I had lots of sunscreen, though, but I had been hoping maybe to sun my legs a bit, but was sitting in the shade yesterday without my hat. So if you're heading out today, definitely bring that wide brim and enjoy. We've got lots of fun in our local parks this summer. Disney in the Park happens at O'Connell Park. That will be this Friday, hosted by the Evolve Real Estate Team. They're bringing Disney to the park from 1 to 4, and all in support of Big Brothers Big Sisters. It's a free community event that will feature Disney characters, bouncy castles, face painting, balloon animals, a photo booth, a community barbecue, and family-friendly fun. And they're hoping to create a wonderful day with great memories for local families while raising awareness and support for the great work that Big Brothers Big Sisters does in our community. For more on that event, you can go online to cjcw.ca. On the way, we'll hear from Felix Cartal.
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7: 92.9 CJCW satellite weather today. A mix of sun and cloud, a high of 29, humidex of 32 today. Tonight, clear, a low of 16. Tomorrow, sunny, becoming a mix of sun and cloud late in the morning, a high of 30, humidex of 35 tomorrow. Take-

0: 92.9 FM, CJCW in. Good afternoon, Julia with you. It is a lovely day outside. I hope you have a chance to get out there and enjoy. Lots on the go this week to look forward to. 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We'll hear Tyler Shaw coming up just ahead. 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
1: 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Good afternoon. 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
7: 92.9 CJCW satellite weather today. A mix of sun and cloud, a high of 29, humidex of 32 today. Tonight, clear, a low of 16. Tomorrow, sunny, becoming a mix of sun and cloud late in the morning, a high of 30, humidex of 35 tomorrow.
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0: 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Have you qualified to win yet this week for our Fuel Your Summer contest? 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

0: 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Coming up tomorrow, it's Gamapalooza happening at the Sussex Regional Library. 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We'll also hear BTS and Justin Bieber.
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6: 92.9 CJCW satellite weather today. A mix of sun and cloud, a high of 29, humidex of 32 today. Tonight, clear, a low of 16. Tomorrow, sunny, becoming a mix of sun and cloud late in the morning, a high of 30, humidex of 35 tomorrow.
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0: 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We're going to hear Sabrina Carpenter as well, Ed Sheeran. Here's Pelch.
1: Wish I could call you last night, try to make sure you're all right. I hate to know you feel alone. I find those pictures on my phone, 5 hours so long. 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I'm alone learning those lessons. You're out there.

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0: 92.9 FM, CJCW, and good afternoon. The Big Wind Band will be performing tonight for Music in the Park at the Sussex Rotary Amphitheater. That goes from 7 till 8:30, a free outdoor concert under the open sky. And it's always a great lineup of local talent and performers. And this week, it's the Big Wind Band. You can bring a lawn chair or a blanket and the family down and enjoy some music tonight. For more details, you can go online to Facebook and to Sussex.ca. On the way, we'll hear Taylor Swift and Lady Gaga.
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0: 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That was Taylor Swift, who tied the knot with Travis Kelce in New York City this past weekend. And interesting to note, it was just 3 years ago today that he went to Night 2 Eras Tour show in Kansas City with a friendship bracelet he had made, which included his phone number, where he'd been hoping to meet her and give her that bracelet after the show or before the show even, but that didn't actually happen. Yeah, she wasn't meeting people at that time. But yeah, he went on his podcast afterwards. His brother teased him about it. Her people found out. The rest was history. There's a whole documentary about it. Well, not about that, but during the tour documentary, you can learn more about their story. But yeah, that was 3 years ago today, and then they got married this past weekend. Good for them. Weather details on the way. We'll hear Alicia Moffitt next.
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5: 92.9 CJCW satellite weather today. A mix of sun and cloud, a high of 29, humidex of 32 today. Tonight, clear, a low of 16. Tomorrow, sunny, become a mix of sun and cloud late in the morning, a high of 30, humidex of 35 tomorrow.
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We're getting ready for the Drive at 5. We're going to hear from Ella Langley and Olivia Dean coming up. An info update at the top of the hour. Here is Frank Walker.

0: 92.9 FM CJCW, and welcome to the Drive at 5. I'm Julia Kilbride. We're into the dog days of summer, and the weather's looking pretty good. Going to be even warmer tomorrow than today. Maybe showers Friday. Yeah, that looks like our best bet for some rain this week. We could use some. It's been a while since we've had a good amount. We've got weather coming up in a bit. This weekend, the Sunrise Summer Classics, a two-day horse show hosted by the New Brunswick Morgan Horse Club. That will happen at Princess Louise Show Park here in Sussex this Saturday and Sunday, about 8 to 5 both days. If you love horses, this will feature both Morgan and Arabian divisions. We're talking some gorgeous horses, as well as some non-sanctioned all-breed classes, too. It's an opportunity to see lots of horses this weekend, and wow, gosh, I can't wait. I love the horses. For more details on their full schedule, you can go online to the Princess Louise Park Show Center website for more info. We'll hear from Rev coming up. Pinio and Loeb are next.
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0: 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That does require supervision, though, for those 14 and under for the Thursday events. But the Thursday one will happen tomorrow, 9:30 till 10:30. And for more details, you can check out their socials for more info. 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We'll hear from Billie Eilish coming up. Lil Nas X is next.
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2: 92.9 CJCW satellite weather today. A mix of sun and cloud, a high of 29, humidex of 32 today. Tonight, clear, a low of 16. Tomorrow, sunny, become a mix of sun and cloud late in the morning, a high of 30, humidex of 35 tomorrow.
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0: 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Coming up on the weekend at the Sussex Drive-In, they've got great movies on the big screen on Friday, Saturday, and now open Sundays. 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
6: 92.9 CJCW satellite weather today. A mix of sun and cloud, a high of 29, humidex of 32 today. Tonight, clear, a low of 16. Tomorrow, sunny, becoming a mix of sun and cloud late in the morning, a high of 30, humidex of 35 tomorrow.
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1: Yeah, y'all know what it is. Katy Perry, Juicy J.